produced records. These records were successful and produced considerable results. But the funds have been spent, and very well spent. And for this reason, we're now producing a new, unique

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So don't stop to move. Yesterday was yesterday, but today is the day we make you party.

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And listen to this fat bass that will send the blood coursing through your veins.

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I don't give a shit. I love that foot. What I got for you? What the fuck I got for you? This is what I got for you guys. Beat out to death. Guy, you cowards should really be after. This is me. Your fucking job. Fucking me. For my big goddamn...

many years. Many musical styles have crossed our paths. But every quarter we get together to celebrate the best in trance, hands up and progressive.